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There's Duke Ellington up in Harlem. He writes all his tunes in Harlem. And old Satchmo's still swinging way up in Harlem.

0: Ez a Jazz délelőtt a Szakcsi Rádióban. Szakcsi Rádió, a magyar jazz rádiója.
1: She gets too hungry for generates. She likes theater and never comes late. She never bothers with the people she hates. That's why the lady is a tramp.

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